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1: And because you are sons, God has sent forth the Spirit of His Son into your hearts, crying out, Abba, Father. Galatians 4:6. There's something so beautiful about calling the Creator of the universe

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0: Lord, you're there. If we make our bed in hell, Lord, you are still there. And Lord, I thank you because truly you formed our inmost beings. You formed our inward parts, O God. You covered us in our mother's womb, O God. My Father, marvelous are your works this morning. And my Father, Lord, we thank you because nothing was hidden from you. When we were made in secret, Lord, there was nothing that was hidden in you, O God. My Father, that indeed everything has been written, O God, the days that are fashioned for us, O God, that how precious are your thoughts towards us, O my Father, that they are so much, O God, that if we begin to count them, it is like the number of the sand, O God, it will be more, that my Father, we know that anywhere we go, you are with us. And this morning, I pray for Teacher Jane, and I pray that my Father, may you be with her. You know her beginning, you know her present, you know where she is going. And I pray, O God, even for her thoughts, even for her actions, O God. And I pray that, my Father, let them bring glory to you. There is nowhere she can hide from you. I pray for Eddie Brown. I pray, O God, even for the interview that he did, my Father, may you help him. May you be with him, O God, as he waits patiently, O God. I pray that you may remember him today. I thank you, my Redeemer, Father, even for Val, O God. I pray, O God, even as she, as the son David is awaiting to be called for an interview this week, we pray that my Father, let things begin to be arranged, let things begin to be aligned. Lord, we thank you this morning, and I praise your holy name. Let some praise report come from there in the name of Jesus. I thank you for Jacob, I thank you for his life, and I pray, oh God, that everything belongs to you, oh God, in his life. There is nowhere he can hide from you. I thank you, God, even for his left leg, and I pray that my Father, he will be pain-free this morning. We speak your healing this morning in the mighty name of Jesus Christ. I thank you today. And I bless even for my sister, Milly. I thank you, Lord, for her life. And I pray, O God, that she may surrender all, O God, to you. Whatever she may be holding on to, my Father, I pray that you may be with her. I pray that you may bless her. I pray, O God, for Sarah. I pray, O God, for her life. My God, I pray for whatever she may be trusting in you for, O God. I know that there is nothing that can be hidden from you in her life. And I pray, O God, that you may walk with her, that you may bless her, that you may guide her, O God. God, whatever seems to be confusing, Lord, we speak clarity this morning in the mighty name of Jesus. And I pray for anyone else, oh God, that has tuned in this morning, that has a silent prayer, silent need, oh God. I pray that, my Father, indeed, you will come through, oh God, for whatever we are trusting in you. For some of us, it is jobs. Some of us, it is breakthrough. Some of us, it is strength. Some of us, oh God, it is just your grace upon us, oh God. And my Father, I thank you this morning because there's nothing that is hidden from you. And I praise you, O God, even as we start another day, as we start another new week, O God, we dedicate all unto you. And we declare that, my Father, this morning, you will be glorified. You will be magnified. Thank you, Jehovah, because there's none like you. And as we step out today, as some of us are going to work, some of us are going to open up our businesses, I pray that indeed this morning, you will be glorified, O God. We speak favor ahead of us, Lord. We pray for our children. We pray even for the ones that are sitting for the exams. We pray that, my Father, may you remember them, oh God. Bring to remembrance all that they have been taught. We thank you this morning and we bless you. What a wonderful time to be in your presence. I thank you, God, for yet another new week because, Lord, you're still not yet done with us. And I thank you this morning and I praise you in Jesus' mighty name that I pray. Amen and amen. God bless and thank you so much for tuning in this morning. If you're then, you've been blessed by the word, you'd love to give. It's very simple. The paybill number is 33255033255 and the account number is 907.
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We thank

0: I tell you, Pastor Uche, the song is Solid Rock. Mr. Ken, I hope umejua sasa inaitwa Solid Rock. Yungine umekula mdomo. Exactly 2 minutes to 7 a.m. News Point coming in at the top of the hour. And of course, in the next hour, we'll be having our segment on Christians in the Marketplace.
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0: Matters traffic this morning. I don't know where you're stuck at, but allow me to just give you some updates on what is happening on our roads this morning. I'm looking at Ngong Road, Ikona Jam, Sana area Adams, also around area Junction Mall, Ukelekevo na Impala. Before Fike, kuna jam sana. If you're coming from Langata Road, traffic menti upon Nairobi Safari Walk, and then from there a bit about around Uhuru Gardens, Meshkana. From there, you're good to go. Up on Mbele past T Mall, roundabout, if you can use Raila Odinga Way Takwapoa, because ahead of it, hapo area Nairobi West roundabout iko na jam sana, so please be aware on that. Pia Bunyala imeshikana sana if at all you're heading towards Nyayo. Enterprise Road looking clear. I'm looking at Jogoro Road also, a bit around it, around Makadara imeshikana sana. If you're coming from Thika Road, that traffic begins all the way back at Garden City, all the way to Muthaiga Square, hapo ndio imeshikana. Also, as you're coming towards Ngara, you can avoid it by using Forest Road as well. Do let me know where you are, and please buckle up.
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2: A very good morning to you, and trusting that you have had a wonderful weekend and started your week on a high note. Welcome to Newspoint at 7 a.m.
3: Monica Kemukua.
2: And we get to start off with matters concerning the preparations towards the general election, whereby Nairobi Senator Edwin Sifuna has been unveiled as the interim leader and presidential candidate of the Equitable Party ahead of the 2027 elections. The party was fully registered on March 25th, 2022 as a model party, according to the Office of the Registrar of the Political Parties. The outgoing party leader said the move is part of restructuring process intended to bring in leaders and political formations that share the party's ideals. Also, the party comes in as a political vehicle for Sifuna to vie as the president.

0: Kwa chama hiki tutakijenga kikiwa chama cha kitaifa, ya kwamba hakitakuwa chama cha eneo moja ama chama ambacho kinaondokea mrengo moja wa kisiasa. We believe in a Kenya where leadership is a responsibility, not a privilege, where public resources are treated as a public trust, and where government is judged by what it delivers to ordinary citizens.
1: Right.
2: The Nairobi senator also said that the party intends to rebrand as the Linda Mwananchi Movement, but warned that it will retain its current identity and contest the 2027 election if the rebranding process is frustrated.
3: Edwin Sifuna, capable of being the president of the Republic of Kenya.
4: Mimi kama Babu Owino na support ndugu yangu Sifuna, mea kwa mea. Kwa dream yake, kwa sababu hii dream tulianza na yeye.
3: For the first time, wa Kenya wenyewe wametupatia candidate. Tunaenda kule kwenye boardroom kwenda kufanya nini huko?
5: I want we get the best combination. Wherever you stand it out, you are going to receive the best government that Kenyans will get.
2: And moving on, police were forced to use tear gas to disperse a group of youths who had gathered at the Redeemed Gospel Church in Buruburu, demanding that the church take action against a fellow congregant, allegedly one of the girls captured in a video assaulting another one. The youths blocked worshippers from leaving the church, demanding justice following the circulation of a video showing a girl being assaulted and harassed by four others. They claimed that one of the assailants was a member of the congregation and the daughter of the child's preacher.
6: Bullying is not allowed. Justice for Jahenda. Tunataka kusikiza from the leaders and hawataki kukuja nje.
7: Wanasema tuende Riara. We are starting from here before we go to Riara. Because hii klari kanisa ndio imehost the culprit. Okay?
8: Nataka huo pastor kama tuambia kama inakuwa bully in church. Venyame siameleo mtoe wake akuja tuambie baadaye.
2: However, the preachers insisted that the girl is not his daughter, stating that reports claiming otherwise are false.
9: I'm not a father to any of those girls in question. Only that one of the girls, the parent, worships here. Where is your anger directed? Is it directed to the right person or is misdirected? And in this case, I think it is misdirected.
2: And still on matters concerning church, it is that a special mass was held at St. Matthew's Mulumba Catholic Church in Mikindani in honor of 16 pilgrims and their driver who perished in a road accident in Salama area, Makueni County. Parish priest Father Patrick Maingi recounted the final moments of the victims, terming the accident as a major blow to the church, recalling the excitement and joy that marked the beginning of the pilgrimage that ended in tragedy. The victims were eager to visit the Subukia Shrine for the first time, aware by a national prayer a day by the Kenya Catholic bishops was being held. In other news, PPK party leader and Kiharu MP Dindi Nyoro has criticized the government for what he claims is a failure to address allegations regarding the sponsorship of citizens from neighboring countries to participate in next year's election. Speaking in Meru County, where he attended a Sunday service and later addressed residents of Igembe South, Nyoro criticized Interior Cabinet Secretary Kipchumba Murkomen for allegedly ignoring the issue.
10: Nyinyi watu wa Ruto. 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
2: Nyoro also called for the swift implementation of the agreement between the government and university lecturers to prevent disruptions to academic activities at universities. This is after the lecturers across all the public universities kicked off an industrial action on Friday following what they termed as the government declining to implement a collective bargaining agreement. And DCP party leader Rigathi Gachagua has continued to criticize President William Ruto's administration, alleging a plot to rig next year's general election. Speaking to Kenyans in the United States, Gachagua claims there are plans to register citizens from neighboring Uganda and use the names of the deceased persons to help President Ruto remain in power. However, the IEBC has denied the allegations regarding the registration of foreign nationals, stating that it has received no credible evidence of the illegal registration of foreigners as voters.
1: Some other fellow called Dwale is saying, let us look for people from Somalia. Another fellow called Pukose is saying, let's get people from Uganda. I'm sorry, it cannot work. One, no foreigner will vote in Kenya.
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2: On to matters on the international scene, the right-wing Flavio Bolsonaro has won the first round of Brazil's presidential election, beating the incumbent left-wing president Lula da Silva, but he did not obtain more than 50% of the votes required to win outright. There will be a runoff vote between the two candidates on the 25th of October. Flavio Bolsonaro is the son of the former right-wing president Jair Bolsonaro, who is serving a 27-year prison sentence for masterminding a failed coup attempt after losing the last election. The election was close, with President Lula polling slightly ahead during the campaign. With 98.81% of the votes counted, Bolsonaro had 47.24% to Lula's 44.91% of the vote. Bolsonaro's result exceeded expectations, meaning the second round now looks like he is to lose, given some of the other presidential candidates who were knocked out in the first round were right-wing alternatives. And that is what gets to mark end of News Point. You're now up to date. My name is Monica Kamukwa. Good morning.
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12: In Matthew 24:7, Jesus predicted tribulation warning signs to include nation rising against nation and kingdom against kingdom. For 2,000 years, we've endured nations in conflict. World war is even now at our doorstep as the world's nations align against each other. Hello, I'm Sam Rohr with another Stand in the Gap Minute. Today, there are 195 nations. Some, like Greece, have endured for centuries. Others, like South Sudan, are young, gaining independence in 2011. So, what's God's plan for today's nations? Well, to work through them, to judge the evil in this world, and to awaken Israel to their true Messiah. Everything else is secondary. Jesus didn't predict peace before his return, but increasing war. After all, he is the King of Kings and the great judge of the earth, before whom all kings, nations, and people will bow and confess that he is Lord to the glory of God the Father. Have you bowed before him? Discover more at AmericanPastorsNetwork.net.
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11: Raising God a people and declaring the divine verities of the newness of life. 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In impactful morning sessions starting from 9 a.m. to 2 p.m. A refreshing atmosphere in the evening sessions from 4 p.m. to 10 p.m. daily. Strictly only by registration. For reservations and registration, call 0754 25 15 89. For more information, call 0708 62 80 49. Come and step into the fullness of Christ.

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1: And for today, Kenya gets to join the other countries in marking the World Teachers' Day, in celebrating them for their contribution to education and the development of future generations. World Teachers' Day is observed every year on the 5th of October in recognition of the important role teachers play in shaping learners' knowledge, skills and values, while also drawing attention to the challenges facing the teaching profession. This year's celebrations provide an opportunity to acknowledge teachers for their dedication despite challenges including heavy workloads, limited resources and changing demands in the classroom. And the Directorate of Criminal Investigations, DCI, has arrested a 26-year-old suspect over the killing of a U.S. national during a robbery in Garissa months after the incident. The DCI has confirmed tracing the suspect to a hideout in Kabete, Nairobi, where he was finally arrested after he went into hiding following the incident. The incident allegedly happened on the 28th of May when the victim was attacked near Bubede School in Bula Mzuri, about 5 kilometers north of Iftin Police Station. The suspect is now held at Kasarani Police Station, awaiting escort to Garissa, where he is expected to face murder charges. And besides this news item, time for the church news roundup.

0: The Africa Inland Church AIC Kenya has urged believers to support missionary work while calling on young people, including the young generation of Gen Zs, to take up missionary work. The call was made during Missions Day celebrations at AIC Kijabe with the director of the Missions Department, Reverend Peter Masharia, saying the church needs more missionaries.
1: Z, we need Gen Z. Gen Z can be the best missionaries ever. And the lost generation today are Gen Z. So Gen Z need Gen Z. The generation of Gen Z must reach the generation of Gen Z. If this generation of Gen Z will not reach the lost generation of Gen Z, that generation will be lost and lost forever.
0: One of the young people who attended the event said Gen Z has an important role to play in mission work, particularly in reaching out to fellow young people.
2: I love mission work because it's a sector of the church I've found interesting to send the gospel. Yeah, seeing the gospel shine out to everyone is something, it's a satisfaction. Let's not leave the gap up or in between. Tujitole kufanya kazi ya Mungu, isonge mbele.
0: Reverend Masharia also said the department is focused on supporting the welfare of missionaries' children, meeting the basic needs of serving missionaries, as well as supporting retired missionaries. Elsewhere, the All Saints Cathedral Church has forgiven suspects who were arrested in the connection with the attack on the place of worship on June 12, 2026. The provost of the church that serves as the headquarters of the Anglican Church in Kenya, Evans Omolo, has said the church chose not to pursue the matter any further, seeing the three were merely used by powerful people who have since abandoned them to face the courts on their own. Moving on, Christians have been urged to remain steadfast in their faith when facing persecution, with the church called upon to support believers going through challenges because of their faith. Habakkuk Shesia with details.
3: The director of missions at Africa Inland Church, AIC Kenya, Reverend Peter Macharia, says persecution is part of the Christian journey, urging believers not to lose hope during difficult times.
4: Even if Christians are majority, the gospel itself, by its nature, as a disciple of Jesus, we have to go through persecution, suffering, for the sake of the gospel. Being a good disciple of Jesus, you cannot escape suffering.
3: Macharia says Jesus himself warned his followers about persecution, referring to John 15:20, where Jesus said that if they persecuted him, they would also persecute his followers. Macharia says although freedom of worship is constitutionally protected in Kenya, some Christians still face challenges in practicing and living out their faith.
4: Don't have the freedom. We have it in our human rights, freedom to worship, but when it comes to practicality of it, it's not a reality, and especially in those areas that are majority are Muslims.
3: He says the church has a responsibility to stand with Christians facing persecution, including providing basic support to those who have lost their homes and properties.
4: The church has a responsibility to disciple Christians well, to make sure they provide the necessary support. But more than that, to help the church understand that persecution is normal. The church has a responsibility to help Christians understand the theology of suffering. Suffering and gospel go hand in hand.
3: Reporting for Newspoint, my name is Habakkuk Shizia.
0: Church leaders in Nyandarua County have raised concern over the growing impact of alcohol consumption, particularly among young people, calling for concerted action to address the problem. The clergy, led by Archbishop Joseph Kariot, says alcohol abuse is having far-reaching consequences on families and communities, with young people among those increasingly exposed to the effects of substance use.
5: Kenya tuko na agencies nyingi, tuko na anti-counterfeit, tuko na kept, tuko na national government, ambao tuko na wazee. 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
6: Vijana wetu wamekosa nguvu. 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
0: Well, that's it for now. My name is Faith Kindi.
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8: Truth FM News Point. And internationally, despite his newfound freedom, Pastor Ezra Jinsata remains with the 8 leaders from his Beijing Zion Church who remain detained in China, where he prays Christians will soon find relief and reap a spiritual harvest. Jin expressed gratitude for the goodwill gesture from Chinese President Xi Jinping, who released the imprisoned pastor to the United States in July after 266 days in detention. Jin praised the Chinese Communist Party, CCP, leader who visited Washington, D.C. for 3 days will be moved to extend the same goodwill to other Christians suffering under his government. Jin, whose unregistered house church network has grown into one of the largest in China, explained how the CCP's years of attempted suppression of his church backfired and better equipped it for nationwide ministry. And with that, we do wind up on Newspoint. You're now up to date. My name is Monica Kamokwa. Good morning.
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10: In Matthew 24:7, Jesus predicted tribulation warning signs to include nation rising against nation and kingdom against kingdom. For 2,000 years, we've endured nations in conflict. World war is even now at our doorstep as the world's nations align against each other. Hello, I'm Sam Rohr with another Stand in the Gap Minute. Today, there are 195 nations. Some, like Greece, have endured for centuries. Others, like South Sudan, are young, gaining independence in 2011. So, what's God's plan for today's nations? Well, to work through them, to judge the evil in this world, and to awaken Israel to their true Messiah. Everything else is secondary. Jesus didn't predict peace before his return, but increasing war. After all, he is the King of Kings and the great judge of the earth, before whom all kings, nations, and people will bow and confess that he is Lord to the glory of God the Father. Have you bowed before him? Discover more at AmericanPastorsNetwork.net.
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0: equity shareholding. This is while the Kenyan government retains 40% it acquired in 2017 through the National Treasury. And that will be all for Newspoint at this hour. You're now up to date at exactly 4 minutes past 10 a.m. My name is Monica Kamokwa. Good morning.
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8: Welcome to our edition of Stand in the Gap Today, where we stand firm on biblical truth amid all the crazy things going on in our culture and all the challenges that brings. I'm your host today, Pastor Isaac Crockett. And a few months ago, we sat down with our guest that we're interviewing today. And that is the guest is Joshua Enck from Sight and Sound Theaters. And we talked about what was then an upcoming film, A Great Awakening. Well, now it's already been in the theaters. It's hard to believe that it was several months ago that we sat down with Joshua, but it's been in the theaters and it's been rolling out strong on home entertainment platforms. And I can say personally from anecdotal evidence, the response has been powerful. It's been overwhelming. Over and over and over, my friend, co-host Dave Kistler, evangelist Dave Kistler, he was preaching in Pennsylvania. I got to meet up with him, and he was talking about it at the week of meetings where he was at, how powerful this film is and how God designed it is to land right here as we celebrate 250 years as a nation. So today we are catching up with Joshua Enck, president and chief story officer of Sight and Sound Ministries, to talk about this film. And also, this is a huge year for them. This year marks the 50th anniversary of Sight and Sound. They are continuing to create epic faith-centered stories that point people to Christ, that encourage the church, and everything from their record-breaking stage productions like Jesus and Noah. I hope you've been able to see those. They're powerful. And then now they're growing feature film work, a couple of just really awesome films that they've made. Joshua, thank you so much for being on our program. Thanks for taking the time in a really busy schedule to be with us to talk about what's going on at Sight and Sound.
9: Well, Isaac, thank you so much. And it's awesome to be here with you again on Stand in the Gap and to be the capital C church together, you know, to work together to promote the gospel of Jesus Christ and to inspire and uplift the church to really fulfill the mission of being the church.
8: Amen. Amen. That is, you hit it. That's our mission. That's what Jesus left us with. Well, Joshua, this is such an exciting time. So much going on at Sight and Sound. I mean, every time I turn around, there's some major project going on. Of course, the feature film was huge, but lots of other really big news going on. And I want to hear fresh updates on the film and the impact that A Great Awakening had, because I know in my family, in my church and community, it's been massive. But we also want to talk about what God is doing through some of the other many other ministries at Sight and Sound right now, and how all of this connects to us as Americans in the 250th anniversary in our country. So, Josh, it's just great to have you back on the program. Let's start with the anniversary. You're having this 50th anniversary.

0: there at Sight and Sound. How does this anniversary feel personally to you? Because you don't seem old enough for this to be the case, but you've been there for quite a few years, decades even, having started as a stagehand in 1995. What does it feel like to look at Sight and Sound being 50 years old?
1: Oh, man. It's actually incredible to reflect back on the Ministry of Sight and Sound that started in 1976. This year, 2026, marks the 50th anniversary of bringing the Bible to life on stage, now also on screen. And it's a big year all the way around because I also just turned 50 years old, and the nation is turning 250 years old. So this is a year of Jubilee for sure. And, you know, part of the Jubilee experience as Christians is to look back, look up, and look ahead. You know, to look back and reflect on all the good things that the Lord has done, and then to look up and give Him thanks and get your direction for your future so that you can look ahead. And this is a really exciting year of reflection and also mission advancement. We are so excited about our mission expansion into cinema. We also have a conservatory program that's been here around for a very long time, over 12 years, where we take 10 students on every for a two-year curriculum, and they get to be on the stage with our professional actors and participate in the shows. So what we say here is Sight and Sound brings the Bible to life on stage, screen, and classroom. And so it just continues to mature as a ministry, and we are looking forward to the next 50.
0: The way you talk about that, if you're listening and you've never been to Lancaster or Branson to watch one of their live shows, my dad was a pastor. And before he was a pastor, he was involved in drama. He was a very dramatic person. He taught drama at a university, and he would tell people, I can't even tell you what Sight and Sound is like. I can try to describe it, but you just have to go and experience, is what he used to say. And I can attest to that. You come away from it uplifted and encouraged, but also your faith is strengthened, deepened. You've been taught and you've rejoiced and it's not just going for entertainment. It is, and you meet people, some of them people you already know. You meet new Christians that are around you. It is an incredible experience to see people, the church from all over, coming into this massive facility to see a God-honoring, Christ-centered production that is high quality, and all that you guys are doing is that way. And I think of the legacy that comes from. We don't have a lot of time in our first segment here, but could you talk a little bit about the legacy, that 50-year legacy then, really, from the founders, and how that feels relevant for such a time as this in 2026?
1: Yeah, no, like I said, the mission has never changed, you know, for Sight and Sound. And that is to, you know, be wise stewards of our God-given talents and resources, to move people's hearts towards truth through the power of story, the core of who we are as a ministry that was, you know, created by our founder, Glenn and Shirley Eshelman, in 1976, still rings true. The methods and the tools that we use have changed and grown. I mean, theatrically speaking, what we can do today with theatrical effects on our 300-foot wraparound stage, and actually what we can do with being resourceful for films and being able to make, you know, what the Hollywood would consider a low-budget film look like a large-scale, full-out Hollywood production is really an incredible responsibility and opportunity we have. And so as we look ahead, the core of who we are, serving the Lord with our gifts and talents, will never change. But as He expands our mission, the way in which we do it is going to continue to grow.
0: We have about 30 seconds left. Anything else to add about that, maybe about projects that are going on or coming up?
1: Yeah. So we have two theaters, one in Lancaster and one in Branson. And so we're always bringing fresh content to those stages. I have one foot in the show stage production door and another foot in the film door. And so we have already chosen our 2030 premiere show for stage. I can't share that just yet. And we're already a year into our third feature film, which will be being shot next spring. So we are busy. We're moving, definitely moving and shaking. But We're doing it at God's pace and not our pace. And so because of that, His grace is upon us. We have the strength and the resources and capacity to do it, and not just do it, but to do it well, and to do it in a godly way, so that the ministry isn't just on the final product on the stage and screen, but in the process as well.
0: Well, that is so exciting. It's so amazing to hear how all these details work. This is Joshua Enck, president of Sight and Sound, and we're going to be talking more with him. We're going to actually dive into the journey of the feature film that just was released. We have so much more to talk about, so please stay tuned. Right after we listen to our partners, we're going to come back and talk about more.
2: In Deuteronomy chapter 6, God told the fathers, "Diligently teach your children the ways of God." BJU Press K-12 textbooks are designed to help parents do just that. Whether you teach your children at home, online, or in Christian school, make sure they're getting an integrated biblical worldview instruction. In our nation's early days, Pennsylvania's William Penn understood God's requirement for freedom and national blessing, and he emphasized the necessity of parents and government leaders providing for a virtuous or godly education of the youth. Sadly, our children in government schools today are being taught historical falsehoods, immorality, and evolution. Like a roaring lion, the devil's stealing our children's hearts and minds through deceit and lies. But a rigorous, godly education can still raise up Daniel.

0: And in command has called on politicians to engage in mature politics. Leaders who accompanied Kindiki in his tour, led by Thika Town MP Alice Ng'ang'a, who is eyeing the Kiambu gubernatorial seat, have assured Kindiki and President Ruto of their support in their bid to secure a second term come 2027.
1: Wale wanadhania kwamba ati Mount Kenya itakaa kwa giza, waambie wang'o, wataona huu na hasara juu.
0: Still on politics, former chairperson of the Independent Policing Oversight Authority, IPOA, Macharia Njeru, has officially declared his intention to vie for the presidency in 2027. Njeru has said his decision has been driven by the need to change Kenya's politics and improve the quality of life for ordinary Kenyans.
2: Here is corruption. And we know that with corruption, there are people who are getting documents when they don't deserve the documents, regardless of which community. So instead of targeting corruption, now we end up making it a community issue. And that breeds a lot of hostility, a lot of dissatisfaction. And that's why I'm saying it still boils down to governance, where there's good governance, and the document that stipulates how we should carry out our governance is our constitution.
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0: The co-pilot accused of trying to hijack a Fly Dubai plane planned to crash the aircraft into Tel Aviv's Ben Gurion Airport or a tower block in the Israeli city. The U.S. and Israeli reports suggest the Omani national was a lone wolf extremist, according to the reports. The United Arab Emirates Attorney General has said the co-pilot attempted to carry out a terrorist act on flight FZ-1073 from Dubai to Tel Aviv last Wednesday.
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0: You're now up to date, 9 minutes past the top of the hour. My name is Elvis Omondi. More news in an hour's time. 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
4: In Matthew 24:7, Jesus predicted tribulation warning signs to include nation rising against nation and kingdom against kingdom. For 2,000 years, we've endured nations in conflict. World war is even now at our doorstep as the world's nations align against each other. Hello, I'm Sam Rohr with another Stand in the Gap Minute. Today, there are 195 nations. Some, like Greece, have endured for centuries. Others, like South Sudan, are young, gaining independence in 2011. So, what's God's plan for today's nations? Well, to work through them, to judge the evil in this world, and to awaken Israel to their true Messiah. Everything else is secondary. Jesus didn't predict peace before his return, but increasing war. After all, he is the King of Kings and the great judge of the earth, before whom all kings, nations, and people will bow and confess that he is Lord to the glory of God the Father. Have you bowed before him? Discover more at AmericanPastorsNetwork.net.
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5: 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In impactful morning sessions starting from 9 a.m. to 2 p.m. A refreshing atmosphere in the evening sessions from 4 p.m. to 10 p.m. daily. 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
8: Hello and good evening. My name is Ian Moindem and this is Truth Express. 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

0: Look at what God has done, taking us to 4:15 in the evening. This is 90.7 to the FM, where truth is worth finding. My name is Ian Mwinde. A very good evening. I'm hoping you're well. Your day has been an awesome one. If you're heading back home from your place of work, if you're still inside your office or driving back home, or those of us who have already got into our homes, a very good evening. Welcome to Truth Express on a current affairs Monday, the very first Monday in the month of October, the fifth day of this month, and it's always my absolute delight having you here on the broadcast. Massive thank you to my predecessors. Terry Njuguna was here with you from 5 all the way to 9 in the morning before DJ Terrots came in from 1 to just a couple of minutes ago, taking you through Gospel Switch with some sweet mixes. I'm ready to carry you throughout the whole evening all the way to 7 in the evening, and I'm hoping your weekend has been a great one. Wait a minute, it's been a calm weekend. Why? Because there was nothing like EPL. Arsenal wasn't playing, Manchester wasn't playing, Chelsea was not playing, Liverpool was not playing. I wish weekends would be like this one. I mean, everyone is very calm. But before we continue with the program, let's kindly begin it with a word of prayer. Our dear Heavenly Father, we thank you for the gift of life. We thank you for bringing us this far. We worship your name. We bless your name for all that you've done in our lives. We thank you for once again enabling us to convene here to speak about your name, to deliberate on so many issues here on the broadcast. As we stay here from now all the way to 7, we are asking for your presence to go ahead of us. All those who are heading back home, may you bless them. All those who are driving, commuting, riding, trekking back home, may you walk with all of us. In Jesus' mighty name we do pray, believe and trust. Amen, amen, and amen.
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0: Well, it's exactly 17 minutes past 4 in the evening today, being on a current affairs Monday edition. My name is Ian Mwinde. And by the way, the Kenya Meteorological Department declared, well, they announced today that El Nino rains will arrive from this week. So kindly brace yourself for wetter than normal conditions in several parts of the country. Yes, hayawi, hayawi, wanasemanga huwa. So we're bracing ourselves for wetter than normal conditions because the Kenya Met Department, they've said El Nino rains will arrive from this week. Keep your trench coats ready, your warm jackets ready, your umbrellas ready. Wear tafuta mavuli man. Manually feature because it's about to go down. Matters El Nino. Thank you for choosing to do the evening together with me. It's always my greatest pleasure, privilege, and lovely having you here on the broadcast. 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

0: Yes, Lima Gospel Choir collaborating with Rehema Simfukwe Chukwuma. Taking us to 21 minutes to 5 in the evening. This is 90.7 to the FM, where truth is worth finding. Ian Mwinde is my name, and I'm so glad to have you here on the broadcast. Now, kuna mtu anauliza, we have a Sunday school teacher, Sunday school teacher's contact, Teacher Lina, when she was 8 to 13 years thereabout. Surely, does that count, Ian? No, we are speaking about academic teachers. Sunday school teachers, you know, you're doing an incredible job, but no, it's not you people. It's academic. Mwalimu, yes. We're speaking about teachers, professional teachers, academic teachers, people who wake up early in the morning, go to school, and teach students. These are the people you're talking about.
1: 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Let's do this together.
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0: Not Sunday school teachers. I mean, they do a good job, but no. Chatanyachane na hizo story, because you people are just unbelievable. When you cross over to the next hour, we'll be having a guest for today. He's not a stranger in this studio. His name is Jamlik Munyasiam, an economist and a business consultant. And we'll be speaking about decentralizing industries in the country. Yes, because when you speak about decentralizing industries, this is not something that should be done haphazardly. It should be done with a clear framework to facilitate equal development across the country. And so Jamlik Munyasiam, who is a business consultant and an economist as well, will be here taking us through how to do that in a manner that's going to facilitate equal distribution of development across all regions in the country. We welcome your feedback, your contributions, your questions as well on the number 0727907907. In the meantime, Remnant House, count it all joy.

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1: Yes, it's exactly 4:45 in the evening, and this is how traffic looks like on the major roads here in the nation's capital. Mombasa Road, around Capital Center, there's a little traffic but moving fairly fast. Again, from Samia Business Park all the way to GM, Kameshikana, Makadara, along Jogoo Road, it's heavily congested this evening. Outer Ring Road is looking super clear, same to Thika Road, Langata Road and Ngong Road, they're moving seamlessly this evening. James Gishu Road, from Lavington all the way to ABC Place along Waiyaki Way, it's heavily congested. Kilelesha coming down to Lavington using Olongron Avenue, there's heavy traffic. And then again, Gwiks Quebec as you join Valley Road in the roundabout around Nairobi Hospital, there's heavy traffic as well. Nairobi CBD, busy but moving. If you're heading home, take care and get there safely.
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0: Praise God for that. Taking us to 11 minutes to 5 in the evening. This is 90.7 to the film, where truth is worth finding. We have a couple of things to handle here before we cross over to the next hour and have our conversation for today. That is actually decentralizing industries with Jamlik Munyasia, who is an economist and a business consultant. From 5 all the way to 6, we'll be having that discourse right here on the broadcast. In the meantime,
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0: And today, in our Daily Nudge, it's actually about teachers. Yes, we are dedicating the Daily Nudge for today to our incredible teachers. And it says, we often celebrate the achievements of successful people without remembering the teachers who helped them get there. We often celebrate the achievements of successful people without remembering the teachers who helped them get there. Education is one of the foundations upon which society is built. So today, let's give teachers the respect they deserve. Yes, today, let's give teachers the respect they deserve.
1: End your day motivated with the best inspiration on the Daily Nudge.
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0: 9 minutes to 5 in the evening, and I have some, well, a surprise for you. From today henceforth, Truth Express is taking a different dimension. Yes, Truth Express is taking a different dimension. We're actually introducing a segment we are calling Bible Quiz Express. Oh yeah, Bible Quiz Express. Yes, that one. What is it all about? Yes, I have the answer for you. We are putting your Bible knowledge to the test here on Truth Express. What happens? At 5:15, I'll be opening my studio line, which is the number 0727907907. I ask you, you give me a call, I ask you a question from the Bible, you think about the answer, and you think about the question, and you give me an answer. Some questions will be easy, some will make you think, others may require you to remember a scripture you haven't read in years. So I'll give you an example of the questions I'll be asking you. This is how it will go. I was born in Bethlehem. I walked on water. I fed thousands with a loaf, with few loaves and fish. I died on a cross and rose again. Who am I? That's a no-brainer. We all know. So that answer is what I'll be expecting from you. Another one. I was placed in a basket as a baby. I was raised in Pharaoh's household. God called me through a burning bush. I led the Israelites out of Egypt. Who am I? The questions will be, will be varying from one day to another, but it's all about testing your Bible knowledge and also interacting with you on the call. You have a chance to call on the number 0727907907. That will be happening in the second hour at around 5:10 to 5:15. I'll be opening the studio line for you. Unipigie simu, yes, on the number 0727907907. I don't know today whether we'll get a chance to do that, but we will see. To keep out of time, we will do that. And of course, remember, our guest will be coming at around 5:10. So probably today, we will be beginning with our guest here in studio. And that again, as we continue, we will be doing that. You get a chance to call me on that number. Well, it is the Bible Quiz Express. The Bible Quiz Express. It's nothing, you know, it's nothing complicated. It's just about, you think about the answer from the question I'm giving you, and then you give me your answer. Nikwambie ni ukweli ama ni, is it ndio au la? Yes. That's what they call it in Swahili. Ndio au la. So that will be happening each and every day from Monday to Friday at around 5:15. Just a simple question. Then we continue with the broadcast here on 90.7 Truth FM.
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0: Thank you all for your feedback here on the WhatsApp line 0727907907. This is Donata. A very good evening to you, Donata. Hello, Ian Ukwaje. Thank you for playing one of my favorites. Thank you, Donata. This is Lisa from Kamulu. I believe she's asking me, 30 years ago, you expect me nikuwe na namba ya mwalimu who taught me 30 years ago? Yes, it's possible. If they're still alive, you can still call them and appreciate them and, you know, thank them for the good job that they did in your life. Good evening, Ian. Listening in as usual, Route 111 Ngong Town, well represented. Thank you. This is Lillian and a very good evening. Who else do we have here? Let me see. This should be Irene Wamboi from Barreche Road. A very good evening. Nashon Musa from Kayole. Rosina Mwesh, good evening. Nika from Utawala. Lisa, Asante Sana Maina Mbogo. And Cheche Kanavule says, good evening, brother here, and glory to God for the gift of life till now. Thank you all for keeping me company. I'll be back in the next hour. When I return, I'll be joined by Jamlik Monyasi, who is a business consultant and an economist as well, speaking about decentralizing industries in the country. In the meantime...

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1: The presiding bishop, Reverend Dr. Abraham Mulwa, and the planning committee welcomes all pastors, leaders, and members of Africa Inland Church to a life-changing spiritual retreat to the Holy Land. 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
2: Apologies for that technical delay. A very good evening and welcome to Truth FM Newspoint. My name is Elvis Omonde. Let us begin with news pertaining to politics. And Deputy President Professor Abraham Kithure Kindiki has once again warned politicians against engaging in divisive and abusive politics, saying Kenyans will not allow the country to slide into anarchy. The second-in-command was speaking during his tour of Kiambu County.
3: Wazee wamesema kutoka sasa ule kiongozi ambaye atadhubutu sasa kuleta vita, hao wazee watamlaani. Itakuwa wazee na huyo mtu, kwa sababu hatuwezi choma mali yetu.
2: Still on politics, a former chairperson of the Independent Policing Oversight Authority, IPOA, Macharia Njeru, has officially declared his intention to gun for the presidency. Speaking when he launched his bid, Njeru said his decision was driven by the need to change Kenya's political landscape.
4: What are the qualities that we are looking for in that person? We want now to take over the leadership, the levers of power, so that we can resolve our problems, because we need a functioning country. So those are the discussions that we must have, even as we are addressing the issue of who should be the next president. That is a conversation I'm willing to enter into, and we need to start it by addressing what are these qualities. I am confident that if you look at those qualities, if you look at it critically, that there will be unanimity that I am that person.
2: The government has announced plans to plant 17.24 million trees during this year's National Mazingira Week. Government spokesperson Charles Owino, accompanied by Environment CS Deborah Baraza, has called on Kenyans to take personal responsibility for the care of the environment.
5: We therefore target 17.24 million trees to be planted across seven planting streams. Village elders, 77,252 villages, 7.7 million trees. 79 sites across 31 countries led by KFS and CFS, 5 million trees. NYS, 1.5 million trees.
0: 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Straight from the pitch.
2: Straight into the world of sports, Harambee Stars face a defining test of character in Kigali tonight, with Benny McCarthy calling for a strong response after Kenya's stuttering start to the 2027 AFCON qualifying campaign. Kenya march into Amahoro Stadium tonight at 7 p.m. for a charged Kigali showdown with Rwanda's Amavubi. Desperate to reignite their campaign after 1-1 stalemate with Eritrea and 1-0 defeat to Guinea, McCarthy's charges arrived in Kigali, still reeling from the Conakry outbreak, where Saul Guirassy's second half strike condemned Kenya to a narrow defeat. And finally, National Racewalk head coach George Karaoke has called for more coaches to take up the World Athletics Racewalking online courses to increase the number of qualified judges across the country. Speaking during a racewalking symposium organized by Athletics Kenya, Karaoke highlighted the shortage of qualified judges, saying a wider pool of officials would help raise the standards and professionalism of racewalking at the grassroots and national level.
0: 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Sports Action. Straight from the pitch.
2: That is it for now. 5 minutes past five. More news at six. 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
1: The presiding bishop, Reverend Dr. Abraham Mulwa, and the planning committee welcomes all pastors, leaders, and members of Africa Inland Church to a life-changing spiritual retreat to the Holy Land. This trip offers you an opportunity to experience the Bible live as you place your feet in the land of Israel, Egypt, and Jordan. Scheduled to take place from the 10th to the 24th of May 2027, this sacred pilgrimage offers an extraordinary opportunity to deepen your faith, walk the historic paths of the scripture, and encounter profound spiritual renewal in the heart of the Holy Land. The total investment for this unforgettable expedition is 340,000 Kenya shillings only, and registration is officially ongoing. To secure your reservation for this divine voyage, a commitment fee of 50,000 Kenya shillings should be paid on or before the 31st of October 2026. Payments can be made easily and securely through PayBill number 247247 using the account number 0170297685292. Ensure that you have your passport, yellow fever certificate, and any other necessary travel documents. The committee shall help in the application of the visas. This life-enriching retreat is open to pastors, leaders, and all church members who desire a closer walk with God and a unique fellowship with the faith community. Space is limited for this highly anticipated journey, so early booking is strongly encouraged. For more information, registration details, or further inquiries, please contact the secretary to the organizing committee, Reverend Jackson Mutie, on 0715-882224. Take this bold step of faith today and prepare for a journey that will forever transform your spiritual life. From Current Affairs Monday, Prayer Tuesday, Worship Wednesday, Turn Back Thursday to Social Friday, your perfect evening companion is right here.
6: 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My name is Ian Moinde and this is Truth Express. 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
6: Yes, it's exactly 8 minutes past five in the evening. Just a short while, Jamlik Munyasi will be joining us. My name is Ian Mwinde, and this is 90.7 Truth FM. Well, before Jamlik joins us, I want to give an opportunity to a few of us, you know, to try and get the answer for our question for today on Bible Quiz Express. Yes. And it says, actually, I'll give you just a few minutes for you to think about and then you call on the number 0727907907. It says, I was a fisherman. Jesus called me to follow him. I once walked on water. I denied Jesus three times. Who am I? I was a fisherman. Jesus called me to follow him. I once walked on water. I denied Jesus Christ three times. Who am I? give me a call on the number 0727907907 and give me the answer.

0: Oh yes, 10 minutes past 5 in the evening. Someone is calling. Hello, Truth or Some. Good evening.
1: Hello.
0: Yes, good evening. You know.
1: Good evening to you.
0: I'm fine, thank you. Ukoaje?
1: Niko salama.
0: You want to attempt the question for today? Unataka kujibu swali?
1: Ati? Jibu swali?
0: Yes.
1: Peter.
0: That was Peter.
1: Peter is the one who walked on the water.
0: Are you sure?
1: Yes, I am.
0: 100%.
1: 100%.
0: What if you're wrong?
1: Huh?
0: Na kama umekosea?
1: Sawa.
0: Au hujakosea, I'm just asking. It's the sun is shining down on me. But guess what? She is actually correct. That was Peter. Peter was a fisherman. Jesus called him to follow him. He once walked on water, by the way, Peter. And he's the one who denied Jesus 3 times. That is Peter. I think I have another one. I have another one here because we are mepata hiyo. No waje tuambie. I actually forgot to ask them to tell us her name. There's another one here. I was known for my great strength. My strength was connected to my hair. I fought the Philistines. I brought down a temple with my final act. Who am I? This is a no-brainer. I was known for my great strength. My strength was connected to my hair. I fought the Philistines. I brought down a temple with my final act. Who am I? 07279-07907. Hello, Truth FM. Good evening.
1: A reverse call.
0: Well.
1: If you accept it, you can ask for a call.
0: Give me a call on the number 07279-07907. Hello, Truth FM. Good evening.
1: Hello.
0: Yes, good evening.
1: That was Samson.
0: That was Samson?
1: Yes.
0: Wow, brilliant. Unaitwaje?
1: Kagendo.
0: Thank you, Kagendo. Have a lovely evening. Umepata, by the way, that was Samson.
1: Eh?
0: That was Samson. Umepata. Congratulations. I think I should clap for you.
1: Okay.
0: Thank you so much, Kagendo. Have a lovely evening. That is it for today. I have many more. But we'll do that again tomorrow. Same time, same place here on Truth Express. Tukingojia Jamlik to join us

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Just lift up your hands. The Lord is doing something right now. See, I am doing a new thing. Aisha, you are not perceiving it. Inafanya jambo chipi. 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Hilo linachipuka wakati huu. This is a new thing. Sikio, halijawahi kusikia. Macho, halijawahi kuona. Whatever the Lord is doing in this room tonight. No, no ear. Hakuna sikio limesikia. No, I have seen that.